Stand for all the roads that I've chosen. Stand for all the words that I've spoken.

Just when I thought it was over, things got reversed to the way they were. Back in the cold of October, she was the first to greet me there. Guess she wanted love over diamonds. Oh, what a fairy tale. I failed to see through the silence, so I lost my face

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And when I close my eyes and the floor beneath me gives, I'll

var Theos og Didn't See It Coming, og jeg synes vi skal spandere på oss en skikkelig glad låt. Dette Mark Amber og Belong Together. I know sleep is friends with death, but maybe I should get some rest, 'cause I've been out here working all damn day.

many ways, and so were those who did the fighting. In World War II, the average age of the combat soldier was 26. In Vietnam, he was 19.

It was just two lovers sitting in the car, listening to Blonde, falling for each other. Pink and orange skies, feeling super childish. No Donald Glover. Missed call from my mother.

we were just two lovers. Feet up on the dash, driving nowhere fast, burning through the summer. Radio on blast, make the moment last. She got solar power. Minutes feel like hours. She knew she